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At the microphone, it's me, Mr. T. You can hear Gospel Rock on air in Darmstadt at 103.4 FM. When you're outside the Darmstadt area, you can still listen to the show on the internet at www.radiodarmstadt.de, spelled R-A-D-I-O-D-A-R-M-S-T-A-D-T.de.

I'll be receiving Jesus on the radio. If that's just what you've been looking for, then you've come to the right place. Tune in every Tuesday for an hour of sizzling pop, rock, gospel, R&B, jazz, funk, soul. Well, just about any music style you like to hear, but always with Christian content. Because at Gospel Rock, the message is in the music. What kind of message? One that is quite unusual in this world. One that says that there is hope, that it is possible to find joy in this world. How? By being changed for the good from the inside out. If you've recognized that a change is needed in your life, then stay tuned.

0: That's it, ladies and gentlemen. I am here in the studio with Raphael. It's time for Gospel Rock Topic Tuesday. Raphael, do you have a topic to tell the people about?
1: To tell the topic, you said the topic is up and down.
0: Yes, the topic is indeed up and down. We'll explain why. That's our title tonight in a minute, as soon as we get these headphones going. I'm hearing absolutely nothing on mine.
1: So maybe you should plug them in.
0: Ah, it was that's the plug.
1: It's always a good idea.
0: So I trust that I was on the air, but now I can actually hear myself. And, you know, it's kind of like walking by faith. You speak and you hear nothing, but you believe that you're on the air.
1: Yeah.
0: We
1: are definitely on the air. And
0: We moderate, we announce by faith here at Gospel Rock.
1: Yeah.
0: Yeah, the topic tonight is up and down. Why? Well, last week we had a holiday, didn't we? And it's called, many people would say, oh, as well as Vatertag, Father's Day. Well, yes, that too, but that's...
1: We had Mother's Day on Sunday.
0: Not the primary, not the primary holiday. The primary holiday last Thursday was Ascension Day. I have no idea what happened right there. We are the kings of surprises in technology here at Radio Darmstadt. Sorry about that little bit of confusion there. No, last week it was Ascension Day, the day that Christians celebrate the ascension of Christ back up to his Father in heaven. And also, because of that, anticipate the coming of the Holy Spirit, which is the holiday Pentecost.
1: Yes.
0: Here in Germany.
1: Yeah. And every important Christian holiday in Germany is a double holiday at least.
0: Yeah, yeah.
1: So that's two free days.
0: One of the things I really like about Germany.
1: You have these, we've got much more free holidays than you have over in
0: the... Yeah, it's about two or three. Actually, two or three more. Excuse me, I have a frog in my throat.
1: Ooh.
0: Poor frog. If you hear me start to ribbit during the show, then you'll know why, because I have a frog in my throat. Yeah, and so we just thought, okay, Jesus went up, he ascended, and then the Holy Spirit came down, and right now we're in that period of time between those two events. And so I thought this was a perfect time to take a look at both holidays and pick some music that fits both of them.
1: So we are not actually in the time between the two events, because the events already happened. That's why we celebrate the holidays.
0: Well, we are in between the anniversaries of those two events.
1: Yes, that would be the more...
0: In our celebration.
1: Correct. Yeah.
0: Are you the grammar police here tonight?
1: I'm the grammar police always.
0: I thought I was the grammar police. I was even going to have a t-shirt made said proud. What was I going to say? Grammar something. Inspector, I don't know.
1: Grammar inspector.
0: Something like that.
1: The not the nice term is grammar Nazi.
0: Yeah, I wouldn't use that terminology, but grammar police, yes. Proud officer of the grammar police. Anyway, yeah, so... Last week, we celebrate the rising
1: Ascension.
0: Of Christ up to heaven, taken up by the angels and lifted up from the earth, and the people standing there, mouths hanging open, looking up, just going, good heavens, he just rose up off the ground like there was no such thing as gravity. And the funny thing is, as they stood there staring up into heaven, when you couldn't see anybody anymore, you'd already disappeared out of sight, then some angels said to them, why do you stand here looking up into heaven? He will come again in the same way he left. And so this event, this ascension, was both a display of his power and his majesty, how he was taken up into heaven, but it was also a promise of his return. And so we are now, 2,000 years later, still looking forward to his return. I believe it's closer. No, I don't believe. I know it's closer than ever before, because by virtue of the fact that time marches on,
1: yes,
0: whenever that date is in the future, we are closer now than they were 2,000 years ago. So We don't know exactly how close we are, but I personally believe we are getting pretty close, and we have very, very good reasons for that. If anybody in our listening audience is interested in knowing what those reasons are, I'd be happy to share them with you. Just drop us a line at Radio Darmstadt. Our email address is gospelrock@radiodarmstadt.de. To get us started with our topic, the first half of the show, Up is Raphael will tell you what we're going to play first.
1: It's a song by a band called DC Talk, and it's called In the Light. And it's one of my favorite songs by them.
0: Cool.
1: Nicely picked by Mr. T. Wrong button, sorry.

0: In the light, Jesus, on the day of ascension, was taken up into heaven, and I assume it was a pretty bright light as those apostles and disciples stood there looking up into heaven and watching him ascend out of their sight. And then when the angels came and said, "Hey, what are you doing looking up into heaven? He's going to come back again in the same way." And now we'll have another song up, and this one is called Tell them the name of it, Raphael.
1: It's Not Home Yet by Stephen Curtis Chapman.
0: Now, Jesus came from the Father and he went back to the Father. We have not yet gone to the Father, so we are not home yet. But that day will come, and I'm looking forward to it, for one. How about you?
1: Yeah, that will be nice.
0: And you, the listener, I'll wait for your answer. Well, while I'm waiting, we'll listen to the song.
1: This is only a one-way communication
0: oh,
1: device.
0: Oh, that's right. Yeah, yeah.
1: And until that, not home yet.

0: Stephen Curtis Chapman, Heaven in the Real World. Before that, we heard Not Home Yet, also by Stephen Curtis Chapman. I just noticed he has 1.3 million likes on his Facebook page.
1: That's definitely more than we have.
0: A little bit more, perhaps.
1: So please go to Gospel Rock, Radar Gospel Rock on Facebook and like the page.
0: Yeah, like it.
1: And maybe the 1 millionth will win a very big prize.
0: This may be a week or two away, but we will anticipate it with fervor. Next up, we have a song that is a statement about both what Jesus did and what we can do in this world. The argument can be made, and I think it's a very easily won argument, that no single life has ever influenced humankind and the development of history more than that one solitary life, the shepherd from Bethlehem, the shepherd from Nazareth. And that's saying something big. That's saying something important. But we are here in this life also in the hope of following after him and also being a history maker. This is Delirious. We're going to hear this one and another song by Delirious tonight. One of our more liked.
1: I think I need to add that it is not Delirious that we are history makers. It is the band called Delirious that says that we are history makers.
0: True, true. But when we discover that we can actually be history makers, it makes us deliriously happy.
1: That may be.
0: Yeah, forgive me for my slightly unclear formulation there. Fortunately, I have the grammar police sitting across from me to make sure I say things correctly.
1: Yeah, I'm watching you, Mr. T.
0: Here's Delirious.
1: Here's Delirious, history maker.
0: History maker.

0: One of the things that I used to think about when I was in college, shortly after I became a Christian, is I want my life to mean something. I don't want to leave this world and realize that as I look back on my life that nothing I did really made any difference to make life on this planet better. And I think a lot of people have that feeling when they're at college age, that they start really thinking about the future and, you know, what they want to be and what they want to accomplish during their life. And I just wanted to serve the Lord and make a difference in this world. And with that song by Delirious, History Maker, I Want to Be a History Maker. Jesus was a history maker, absolutely no question about that. But we, as his followers, we also want to make history and do things that are beneficial and helpful to the people of this planet. And as we now transition into the second half of our show and start to look forward to Pentecost, the coming of the Spirit, we have to think, wow, we're in the period right now when Jesus told his disciples not to immediately go out and start preaching. He said, wait in Jerusalem, pray and wait until I send the promise of the Father, until I send the Spirit. And when he did on the day of Pentecost, then that started to really make a difference in their lives, and they had power and they went out and many people became believers. It was a remarkable, amazing miracle that happened that day. Maybe we'll share a little bit more detail about that as we move through the show. But in this next song, Rich Mullins sings about that we believe in the Holy Spirit and that he gives us the power to do things that we normally couldn't do. Anything to add to that, Raphael?
1: No, just that this song is called Creed, it's by Rich Mullins.
0: Yeah. And it tells...
1: We like to play it very often.
0: Tells what we believe.
1: Yes, it's a creed.
0: It's a creed, yeah.
1: So, here it is.

0: That was Creed by Rich Mullins, one of our frequently played artists here at Gospel Rock. And in that
1: song, for good
0: reasons. For very good reasons. We talked a little bit earlier about not home yet. Well, Rich is home. He was involved in a car accident. I believe the year was 1994.
1: 97.
0: 97, okay. His last album, I think, was 94. Anyway, he was involved in a serious car accident and he was killed. And that means that his spirit departed his body and went to be with the Lord. So he is up there rejoicing with the Lord at the moment and looking down on us. I don't know how aware people in heaven are of what's going on the earth, but it's certainly a better place. And in that song, he mentioned, we believe in the Holy Spirit. Now, on the day of Pentecost, an amazing thing happened. I'm going to tell you a very, very short thumbnail sketch of what happened. The Bible teaches us that on the day of Pentecost, after the disciples had been waiting in Jerusalem for a while, because Jesus told them to wait and not yet go out and preach the good news, they were all waiting together in an upper room, and the Holy Spirit came into the room like a mighty rushing wind, and they began to speak in other languages, languages they had not yet learned. Now, anybody watching that happen probably would have thought, wow, these people are all gone crazy. But it is reported that there were people down on the street, because at that time Jerusalem was full of visitors from all around the Mediterranean area, because it was a feast time in Israel. And so they heard these people speaking in their own languages. They heard them speaking about the great deeds of God in their own languages, which means these people received the ability to speak in a language that they had not learned. They themselves didn't know what they were saying. But the people who knew the languages knew what they were saying. Now, I have personal experience. At my home church back in California, there was a person who was heard by another person who had that same gift, and that person said, wow, talked to that person and found out, where did that person learn to speak in fluent French? And that person had never learned French, and yet they were able to speak it. This is what we call one of the gifts of the Spirit, and there are many different gifts of the Spirit. If you're interested in knowing more about the gifts of the Spirit, drop us a line at the email and ask us, and we'll be happy to answer your questions. Next up, we have a song, Rain Down, again by Delirious, talking about this pouring out of the Holy Spirit, which is what happened on the day of Pentecost.

Okay, and now it's time to begin to draw our show to a close. We're going to start up a gospel rock rock block next with two tracks, both of which have to do with what we mentioned at the early part of the show this evening, that Jesus promised and the angels told the disciples as they were staring up into the sky, dumbfounded, wow, what they just saw. They promised Jesus will come back again. And this is something that we've been waiting for 2,000 years. We're looking forward to it. The next track up begins to talk about that and how we have that promise. And the song after that talks about the fact that we need to get ready, that if you have not prepared your heart, prepared your spirit for the Lord to come back, then it's helpful to actually double check that and make sure that it's right. And again, if you have any questions on how to do that, feel free to give us an email here at Gospel Rock.

0: Well, that's about all the time we have for today's show, ladies and gentlemen. If you just tuned in tonight, then you will not have heard all of the great music. You have an opportunity to hear it tomorrow again at 9 in the morning and at 3 in the afternoon. What we played on the show tonight was In the Light by DC Talk, Not Home Yet by Stephen Curtis Chapman, Heaven in the Real World by Stephen Curtis Chapman, History Maker by Delirious, Creed by Rich Mullins, Rain Down by Delirious, Jesus is Coming Soon by The Cry, and People Get Ready by Darrell Mansfield. I hope that you, our valued listeners, have enjoyed the past hour as much as we have, Raphael and I. Our wish for you, however, is that the hour has meant more to you than just entertainment. At the microphone, you heard me, Mr. T, and...
1: Raphael.
0: Raphael is also here tonight. 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And don't forget to like us. And... now our closing comments in German.
1: Das war eine Stunde Gospel Rock, christliche Musik heute zum Thema Himmelfahrt und Pfingsten mit
0: Mr. T
1: und Raphael am Mikrofon. Und ja, wenn Sie uns erreichen wollen auf Radio Darmstadt 103,4 MHz sind wir zu hören, jeden Dienstagabend von 10 bis 11 Uhr und die Wiederholung am Mittwoch um 9 Uhr und um 3 Uhr. 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

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Gospel Rock. At the microphone, it's me, Mr. T. You can hear Gospel Rock on air in Darmstadt at 103.4 FM. When you're outside the Darmstadt area, you can still listen to the show on the internet at www.radiodarmstadt.de, spelled R-A-D-I-O-D-A-R-M-S-T-A-D-T.de.

I'll be receiving Jesus on the radio. If that's just what you've been looking for, then you've come to the right place. Tune in every Tuesday for an hour of sizzling pop, rock, gospel, R&B, jazz, funk, soul. Well, just about any music style you like to hear, but always with Christian content. Because at Gospel Rock, the message is in the music. What kind of message? One that is quite unusual in this world. One that says that there is hope, that it is possible to find joy in this world. How? By being changed for the good from the inside out. If you've recognized that a change is needed in your life, then stay tuned.

0: That's it, ladies and gentlemen. I am here in the studio with Raphael. It's time for Gospel Rock Topic Tuesday. Raphael, do you have a topic to tell the people about?
1: To tell the people, you said the topic is up and down.
0: Yes, the topic is indeed up and down. We'll explain why. That's our title tonight in a minute, as soon as we get these headphones going. I'm hearing absolutely nothing on mine.
1: So maybe you should plug them in.
0: It was the plug.
1: It's always a good idea.
0: I trust that I was on the air, but now I can actually hear myself. And, you know, it's kind of like walking by faith. You speak and you hear nothing, but you believe that you're on the air.
1: Yeah.
0: We
1: are definitely on the air. And
0: We moderate, we announce by faith here at Gospel Rock.
1: Yeah.
0: Yeah, the topic tonight is up and down. Why? Well, last week we had a holiday, didn't we? And it's called, many people would say, oh, as well as Vatertag, Father's Day. Well, yes, that too, but that's...
1: We had Mother's Day on Sunday.
0: Not the primary holiday. The primary holiday last Thursday was Ascension Day. I have no idea what happened right there. We are the kings of surprises in technology here at Radio Darmstadt. Sorry about that little bit of confusion there. No, last week it was Ascension Day, the day that Christians celebrate the ascension of Christ back up to his Father in heaven. And also, because of that, anticipate the coming of the Holy Spirit, which is the holiday Pentecost.
1: Yes,
0: here in Germany.
1: Yeah. And every important Christian holiday in Germany is a double holiday, at least.
0: Yeah,
1: so that's two free days.
0: One of the things I really like about Germany, you have these,
1: we've got much more free holidays than you have over in the
0: it's about two or three, actually. Two or three more. Excuse me, I have a frog in my throat.
1: Ooh,
0: poor frog. If you hear me start to ribbit during the show, then you'll know why, because I have a frog in my throat. And so we just thought, okay, Jesus went up, he ascended, and then the Holy Spirit came down, and right now we're in that period of time between those two events. And so I thought this was a perfect time to take a look at both holidays and pick some music that fits both of them.
1: So we are not actually in the time between the two events, because the events already happened. That's why we celebrate the holidays.
0: Well, we are in between the anniversaries of those two events.
1: Yes, that would be the more...
0: In our celebration.
1: Correct. Yeah.
0: Are you the grammar police here tonight?
1: I'm the grammar police always.
0: I thought I was the grammar police. I was even going to have a t-shirt made said proud. What was I going to say? Grammar something. Inspector, I don't know.
1: Grammar inspector.
0: Something like that.
1: The not the nice term is grammar Nazi.
0: Yeah, I wouldn't use that terminology, but grammar police, yes. Proud officer of the grammar police. So last week we celebrate the rising
1: Ascension
0: of Christ up to heaven, taken up by the angels and lifted up from the earth, and the people standing there, mouths hanging open, looking up, just going, good heavens, he just rose up off the ground like there was no such thing as gravity. And the funny thing is, as they stood there staring up into heaven, when you couldn't see anybody anymore, you'd already disappeared out of sight, then some angels said to them, why do you stand here looking up into heaven? He will come again in the same way he left. And so this event, this ascension, was both a display of his power and his majesty, how he was taken up into heaven, but it was also a promise of his return. And so we are now, 2,000 years later, still looking forward to his return. I believe it's closer. No, I don't believe. I know it's closer than ever before, because by virtue of the fact that time marches on,
1: yes,
0: whenever that date is in the future, we are closer now than they were 2,000 years ago. So We don't know exactly how close we are, but I personally believe we are getting pretty close, and we have very, very good reasons for that. If anybody in our listening audience is interested in knowing what those reasons are, I'd be happy to share them with you. Just drop us a line at Radio Darmstadt. Our email address is gospelrock@radiodarmstadt.de. To get us started with our topic, the first half of the show, Up, is Raphael will tell you what we're going to play first.
1: It's a song by a band called DC Talk, and it's called In the Light. And it's one of my favorite songs by them.
0: Cool.
1: Nicely picked by Mr. T. Wrong button, sorry.

0: In the light, Jesus, on the day of ascension, was taken up into heaven, and I assume it was a pretty bright light as those apostles and disciples stood there looking up into heaven and watching him ascend out of their sight. And then when the angels came and said, "Hey, what are you doing looking up into heaven? He's going to come back again in the same way." And now we have another song up, and this one is called... Tell them the name of it, Raphael.
1: It's Not Home Yet by Stephen Curtis Chapman.
0: Now, Jesus came from the Father and he went back to the Father. We have not yet gone to the Father, so we are not home yet. But that day will come, and I'm looking forward to it, for one. How about you?
1: Yeah, that will be nice.
0: And you, the listener, I'll wait for your answer. Well, while I'm waiting, we'll listen to the song.
1: This is only a one-way communication
0: oh,
1: device.
0: Oh, that's right. Yeah, yeah.
1: And until that, not home yet.

0: Stephen Curtis Chapman, Heaven in the Real World. Before that, we heard Not Home Yet, also by Stephen Curtis Chapman. I just noticed he has 1.3 million likes on his Facebook page.
1: That's definitely more than we have.
0: A little bit more, perhaps.
1: So please go to Radar Gospel Rock on Facebook and like the page.
0: Yeah, like it.
1: And maybe the 1 millionth will win a very big prize.
0: This may be a week or two away, but we will anticipate it with fervor. Next up, we have a song that is a statement about both what Jesus did and what we can do in this world. The argument can be made, and I think it's a very easily won argument, that no single life has ever influenced humankind and the development of history more than that one solitary life, the shepherd from Bethlehem, the shepherd from Nazareth. And that's saying something big. That's saying something important. But we are here in this life also in the hope of following after him and also being a history maker. This is Delirious. We're going to hear this one and another song by Delirious tonight. One of our more liked.
1: I think I need to add that it is not Delirious that we are history makers. It is the band called Delirious that says that we are history makers.
0: True, true. But when we discover that we can actually be history makers, it makes us deliriously happy.
1: That may be.
0: Yeah, forgive me for my slightly unclear formulation there. Fortunately, I have the grammar police sitting across from me to make sure I say things correctly.
1: Yeah, I'm watching you, Mr. T.
0: Here's Delirious.
1: Here's Delirious, history maker.
0: History maker.

0: One of the things that I used to think about when I was in college, shortly after I became a Christian, is I want my life to mean something. I don't want to leave this world and realize that as I look back on my life that nothing I did really made any difference to make life on this planet better. And I think a lot of people have that feeling when they're at college age, that they start really thinking about the future and, you know, what they want to be and what they want to accomplish during their life. And I just wanted to serve the Lord and make a difference in this world. And with that song by Delirious, History Maker, I Want to Be a History Maker. Jesus was a history maker, absolutely no question about that. But we, as his followers, we also want to make history and do things that are beneficial and helpful to the people of this planet. And as we now transition into the second half of our show and start to look forward to Pentecost, the coming of the Spirit, we have to think, wow, we're in the period right now when Jesus told his disciples not to immediately go out and start preaching. He said, wait in Jerusalem, pray and wait until I send the promise of the Father, until I send the Spirit. And when he did on the day of Pentecost, then that started to really make a difference in their lives, and they had power and they went out and many people became believers. It was a remarkable, amazing miracle that happened that day. Maybe we'll share a little bit more detail about that as we move through the show. But in this next song, Rich Mullins sings about that we believe in the Holy Spirit and that he gives us the power to do things that we normally couldn't do. Anything to add to that, Raphael?
1: No, just that this song is called Creed, inspired Rich Mullins.
0: Yeah. And it tells...
1: We like to play it very often.
0: Tells what we believe.
1: Yes, it's a creed.
0: It's a creed, yeah.
1: So, here it is.

0: That was Creed by Rich Mullins, one of our frequently played artists here at Gospel Rock. And in that
1: song,
0: for very good reasons, we talked a little bit earlier about not home yet. Well, Rich is home. He was involved in a car accident. I believe the year was 1994.
1: 97.
0: 97, okay. His last album, I think, was 94. Anyway, he was involved in a serious car accident and he was killed. And that means that his spirit departed his body and went to be with the Lord. So he is up there rejoicing with the Lord at the moment and looking down on us. I don't know how aware people in heaven are of what's going on the earth, but it's certainly a better place. And in that song, he mentioned, we believe in the Holy Spirit. Now, on the day of Pentecost, an amazing thing happened. I'm going to tell you a very, very short thumbnail sketch of what happened. The Bible teaches us that on the day of Pentecost, after the disciples had been waiting in Jerusalem for a while, because Jesus told them to wait and not yet go out and preach the good news, they were all waiting together in an upper room, and the Holy Spirit came into the room like a mighty rushing wind, and they began to speak in other languages, languages they had not yet learned. Now, anybody watching that happen probably would have thought, wow, these people are all gone crazy. But it is reported that there were people down on the street, because at that time Jerusalem was full of visitors from all around the Mediterranean area, because it was a feast time in Israel. And so they heard these people speaking in their own languages. They heard them speaking about the great deeds of God in their own languages, which means these people received the ability to speak in a language that they had not learned. They themselves didn't know what they were saying. But the people who knew the languages knew what they were saying. Now, I have personal experience. At my home church back in California, there was a person who was heard by another person who had that same gift. And that person said, wow, talked to that person and found out, where did that person learn to speak in fluent French? And that person had never learned French, and yet they were able to speak it. This is what we call one of the gifts of the Spirit, and there are many different gifts of the Spirit. If you're interested in knowing more about the gifts of the Spirit, drop us a line at the email and ask us, and we'll be happy to answer your questions. Next up, we have a song, Rain Down, again by Delirious, talking about this pouring out of the Holy Spirit, which is what happened on the day of Pentecost.

Okay, and now it's time to begin to draw our show to a close. We're going to start up a gospel rock rock block next with two tracks, both of which have to do with what we mentioned at the early part of the show this evening, that Jesus promised and the angels told the disciples as they were staring up into the sky, dumbfounded, wow, what they just saw. They promised Jesus will come back again. And this is something that we've been waiting for 2,000 years. We're looking forward to it. The next track up begins to talk about that and how we have that promise. And the song after that talks about the fact that we need to get ready, that if you have not prepared your heart, prepared your spirit for the Lord to come back, then it's helpful to actually double check that and make sure that it's right. And again, if you have any questions on how to do that, feel free to give us an email here at Gospel Rock.

0: Well, that's about all the time we have for today's show, ladies and gentlemen. If you just tuned in tonight, then you will not have heard all of the great music. You have an opportunity to hear it tomorrow again at 9 in the morning and at 3 in the afternoon. What we played on the show tonight was In the Light by DC Talk, Not Home Yet by Stephen Curtis Chapman, Heaven in the Real World by Stephen Curtis Chapman, History Maker by Delirious, Creed by Rich Mullins, Rain Down by Delirious, Jesus is Coming Soon by The Cry, and People Get Ready by Darrell Mansfield. I hope that you, our valued listeners, have enjoyed the past hour as much as we have, Raphael and I. Our wish for you, however, is that the hour has meant more to you than just entertainment. At the microphone, you heard me, Mr. T, and...
1: Raphael.
0: Raphael is also here tonight. 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And don't forget to like us. And... now our closing comments in German.
1: Das war eine Stunde Gospel Rock, christliche Musik heute zum Thema Himmelfahrt und Pfingsten mit
0: Mr. T
1: und Raphael am Mikrofon. Und ja, wenn Sie uns erreichen wollen auf Radio Darmstadt 103,4 MHz sind wir zu hören, jeden Dienstagabend von 10 bis 11 Uhr und die Wiederholung am Mittwoch um 9 Uhr und um 3 Uhr. Wenn Sie uns erreichen wollen, dann schreiben Sie eine E-Mail an gospelrock@radiodarmstadt.de. 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Auf Wiederhören.

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At the microphone, it's me, Mr. T. You can hear Gospel Rock on air in Darmstadt at 103.4 FM. When you're outside the Darmstadt area, you can still listen to the show on the internet at www.radiodarmstadt.de, spelled R-A-D-I-O-D-A-R-M-S-T-A-D-T.de.

I'll be receiving Jesus on the radio. If that's just what you've been looking for, then you've come to the right place. Tune in every Tuesday for an hour of sizzling pop, rock, gospel, R&B, jazz, funk, soul. Well, just about any music style you like to hear, but always with Christian content. Because at Gospel Rock, the message is in the music. What kind of message? One that is quite unusual in this world. One that says that there is hope, that it is possible to find joy in this world. How? By being changed for the good from the inside out. If you've recognized that a change is needed in your life, then stay tuned.

0: That's it, ladies and gentlemen. I am here in the studio with Raphael. It's time for Gospel Rock Topic Tuesday. Raphael, do you have a topic to tell the people about?
1: To tell the people, you said the topic is up and down.
0: Yes, the topic is indeed up and down. We'll explain why. That's our title tonight in a minute, as soon as we get these headphones going. I'm hearing absolutely nothing on mine.
1: So maybe you should plug them in.
0: It was the plug.
1: It's always a good idea.
0: I trust that I was on the air, but now I can actually hear myself. And, you know, it's kind of like walking by faith. You speak and you hear nothing, but you believe that you're on the air.
1: Yeah.
0: We
1: are definitely on the air. And
0: We moderate, we announce by faith here at Gospel Rock.
1: Yeah.
0: Yeah, the topic tonight is up and down. Why? Well, last week we had a holiday, didn't we? And it's called, many people would say, oh, it was Vatertag, Father's Day. Well, yes, that too, but that's...
1: We had Mother's Day on Sunday.
0: Not the primary... not the primary holiday. The primary holiday last Thursday was Ascension Day. I have no idea what happened right there. We are the kings of surprises in technology here at Radio Darmstadt. Sorry about that little bit of confusion there. No, last week it was Ascension Day, the day that Christians celebrate the ascension of Christ back up to his Father in heaven. And also, because of that, anticipate the coming of the Holy Spirit, which is... the holiday Pentecost,
1: yes,
0: here in Germany,
1: yeah. And every important Christian holiday in Germany is a double holiday at least.
0: Yeah, yeah,
1: so that's two free days.
0: One of the things I really like about Germany,
1: you have these, we've got much more free holidays than you have over in the
0: yeah. It's about two or three, actually. Yeah, two or three more. Excuse me, I have a frog in my throat.
1: Ooh,
0: poor frog. If you hear me start to ribbit during the show, then you'll know why, because I have a frog in my throat. Yeah, and so we just thought, okay, Jesus went up, he ascended, and then the Holy Spirit came down, and right now we're in that period of time between those two events. And so I thought this was a perfect time to take a look at both holidays and pick some music that fits both of them.
1: So we are not actually in the time between the two events, because the events already happened. That's why we celebrate the holidays.
0: Well, we are in between the anniversaries of those two events.
1: Yes, that would be the more...
0: in our celebration.
1: Correct. Yeah.
0: are you the grammar police here tonight?
1: I'm the grammar police always.
0: I thought I was the grammar police. I was even going to have a T-shirt made said "Proud." What was I going to say? Grammar something, inspector. I don't know.
1: Grammar inspector,
0: something like that.
1: The not so nice term is grammar Nazi.
0: Yeah, I wouldn't use that terminology, but grammar police. Yes, proud officer of the grammar police. Anyway, yeah. So last week we celebrate the rising
1: Ascension
0: of Christ up to heaven, taken up by the angels and lifted up from the earth, and the people standing there, mouths hanging open, looking up, just going, good heavens, he just rose up off the ground like there was no such thing as gravity. And and the funny thing is, as they stood there staring up into heaven, when you couldn't see anybody anymore, you'd already disappeared out of sight, then some angels said to them, why do you stand here looking up into heaven? He will come again in the same way he left. And so this event, this ascension, was both a display of his power and his majesty, how he was taken up into heaven, but it was also a promise of his return. And so we are now, 2,000 years later, still looking forward to his return. I believe it's closer. No, I don't believe. I know it's closer than ever before, because by virtue of the fact that time marches on,
1: yes,
0: whenever that date is in the future, we are closer now than they were 2,000 years ago. So We don't know exactly how close we are, but I personally believe we are getting pretty close, and we have very, very good reasons for that. If anybody in our listening audience is interested in knowing what those reasons are, I'd be happy to share them with you. Just drop us a line at Radio Darmstadt. Our email address is gospelrock@radiodarmstadt.de. To get us started with our topic, the first half of the show, Up, is Raphael will tell you what we're going to play first.
1: It's a song by a band called DC Talk, and it's called In the Light. And it's one of my favorite songs by them.
0: Cool.
1: Nicely picked by Mr. T. Wrong button, sorry.

0: In the light, Jesus, on the day of ascension, was taken up into heaven, and I assume it was a pretty bright light as those apostles and disciples stood there looking up into heaven and watching him ascend out of their sight. And then when the angels came and said, "Hey, what are you doing looking up into heaven? He's going to come back again in the same way." And now we have another song up, and this one is called, tell them the name of it, Raphael.
1: It's Not Home Yet by
0: Not
1: Stephen,
0: Home Yet.
1: Stephen Curtis Chapman.
0: Now, Jesus came from the Father and he went back to the Father. We have not yet gone to the Father, so we are not home yet. But that day will come, and I'm looking forward to it, for one. How about you?
1: Yeah, that will be nice.
0: And you, the listener, I'll wait for your answer. Well, while I'm waiting, we'll listen to the song.
1: This is only a one-way communication
0: oh,
1: device.
0: Oh, that's right. Yeah, yeah.
1: And until that, not home yet.

0: Stephen Curtis Chapman, Heaven in the Real World. Before that, we heard Not Home Yet, also by Stephen Curtis Chapman. I just noticed he has 1.3 million likes on his Facebook page.
1: That's definitely more than we have.
0: A little bit. A little bit more, perhaps.
1: So please go to Radar Gospel Rock on Facebook and like the page.
0: Yeah, like it.
1: And maybe the 1 millionth will win a very big prize.
0: This may be a week or two away, but we will anticipate it with fervor. Next up, we have a song that is a statement about both what Jesus did and what we can do in this world. The argument can be made, and I think it's a very easily won argument, that no single life has ever influenced humankind and the development of history more than that one solitary life, the shepherd from Bethlehem, the shepherd from Nazareth. And that's saying something big, that's saying something important. But we are here in this life also in the hope of following after him and also being a history maker. This is Delirious. We're going to hear this one and another song by Delirious tonight. One of our more liked.
1: I think I need to add that it is not Delirious that we are history makers. It is the band called Delirious that says that we are history makers.
0: True. But when we discover that we can actually be history makers, it makes us deliriously happy.
1: That may be.
0: Yeah, forgive me for my slightly unclear formulation there. Fortunately, I have the grammar police sitting across from me to make sure I say things correctly.
1: Yeah, I'm watching you, Mr. T.
0: Here's Delirious.
1: Here's Delirious, history maker.

0: things that I used to think about when I was in college, shortly after I became a Christian, is I want my life to mean something. I don't want to leave this world and realize that as I look back on my life that nothing I did really made any difference to make life on this planet better. And I think a lot of people have that feeling when they're at college age, that they start really thinking about the future and, you know, what they want to be and what they want to accomplish during their life. And I just wanted to serve the Lord and make a difference in this world. And with that song by Delirious, History Maker, I Want to Be a History Maker. Jesus was a history maker, absolutely no question about that. But we, as his followers, we also want to make history and do things that are beneficial and helpful to the people of this planet. And as we now transition into the second half of our show and start to look forward to Pentecost, the coming of the Spirit, we have to think, wow, we're in the period right now when Jesus told his disciples not to immediately go out and start preaching. He said, wait in Jerusalem, pray and wait until I send the promise of the Father, until I send the Spirit. And when he did on the day of Pentecost, then that started to really make a difference in their lives, and they had power and they went out and many people became believers. It was a remarkable, amazing miracle that happened that day. Maybe we'll share a little bit more detail about that as we move through the show. But in this next song, Rich Mullins sings about that we believe in the Holy Spirit and that he gives us the power to do things that we normally couldn't do. Anything to add to that, Raphael?
1: No, just that this song is called Creed, inspired by Rich Mullins.
0: Yeah. And it tells...
1: We like to play it very often.
0: Tells what we believe.
1: Yes, it's a creed.
0: It's a creed, yeah.
1: So here it is.

0: That was Creed by Rich Mullins, one of our frequently played artists here at Gospel Rock. And in that
1: song, for good reasons,
0: for very good reasons, we talked a little bit earlier about not home yet. Well, Rich is home. He was involved in a car accident. I believe the year was 1994.
1: 97.
0: 97, okay. His last album, I think, was 94. Anyway, he was involved in a serious car accident and he was killed. And that means that his spirit departed his body and went to be with the Lord. So he is up there rejoicing with the Lord at the moment and looking down on us. I don't know how aware people in heaven are of what's going on the earth, but it's certainly a better place. And in that song, he mentioned, we believe in the Holy Spirit. Now, on the day of Pentecost, an amazing thing happened. I'm going to tell you a very, very short thumbnail sketch of what happened. The Bible teaches us that on the day of Pentecost, after the disciples had been waiting in Jerusalem for a while, because Jesus told them to wait and not yet go out and preach the good news, they were all waiting together in an upper room, and the Holy Spirit came into the room like a mighty rushing wind, and they began to speak in other languages, languages they had not yet learned. Now, anybody watching that happen probably would have thought, wow, these people are all gone crazy. But it is reported that there were people down on the street, because at that time Jerusalem was full of visitors from all around the Mediterranean area, because it was a feast time in Israel. And so they heard these people speaking in their own languages. They heard them speaking about the great deeds of God in their own languages, which means these people received the ability to speak in a language that they had not learned. They themselves didn't know what they were saying. But the people who knew the languages knew what they were saying. Now, I have personal experience. At my home church back in California, there was a person who was heard by another person who had that same gift. And that person said, wow, talked to that person and found out, where did that person learn to speak in fluent French? And that person had never learned French, and yet they were able to speak it. This is what we call one of the gifts of the Spirit, and there are many different gifts of the Spirit. If you're interested in knowing more about the gifts of the Spirit, drop us a line at the email and ask us, and we'll be happy to answer your questions. Next up, we have a song, Rain Down, again by Delirious, talking about this pouring out of the Holy Spirit, which is what happened on the day of Pentecost.

Okay, and now it's time to begin to draw our show to a close. We're going to start up a gospel rock rock block next with two tracks, both of which have to do with what we mentioned at the early part of the show this evening, that Jesus promised and the angels told the disciples as they were staring up into the sky, dumbfounded, wow, what they just saw. They promised Jesus will come back again. And this is something that we've been waiting for 2,000 years. We're looking forward to it. The next track up begins to talk about that and how we have that promise. And the song after that talks about the fact that we need to get ready, that if you have not prepared your heart, prepared your spirit for the Lord to come back, then it's helpful to actually double check that and make sure that it's right. And again, if you have any questions on how to do that, feel free to give us an email here at Gospel Rock.

0: Well, that's about all the time we have for today's show, ladies and gentlemen. If you just tuned in tonight, then you will not have heard all of the great music. You have an opportunity to hear it tomorrow again at 9 in the morning and at 3 in the afternoon. What we played on the show tonight was In the Light by DC Talk, Not Home Yet by Stephen Curtis Chapman, Heaven in the Real World by Stephen Curtis Chapman, History Maker by Delirious, Creed by Rich Mullins, Rain Down by Delirious, Jesus is Coming Soon by The Cry, and People Get Ready by Daryl Mansfield. I hope that you, our valued listeners, have enjoyed the past hour as much as we have, Raphael and I. Our wish for you, however, is that the hour has meant more to you than just entertainment. At the microphone, you heard me, Mr. T, and
1: Raphael.
0: Raphael is also here tonight. Gospel Rock airs every Tuesday from 10 to 11 p.m., and you can also hear the repeat broadcast the next day, Wednesdays at 9 and at 3 in the afternoon, Central European Time. 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And don't forget to like us. And now our closing comments in German.
1: Das war eine Stunde Gospel Rock, christliche Musik heute zum Thema Himmelfahrt und Pfingsten mit
0: Mr. T
1: und Raphael am Mikrofon. 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
0: Then since life goes up